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2: This heat and humidity continues as we get into our Thursday and Friday with forecast highs in the upper 80s to low 90s, heat index values in the mid to upper 90s, and, well, minimal chances for rain on Thursday. Cold front brings us a line of showers and storms on into our Friday. 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That's your latest forecast. I'm meteorologist Mike Witcher from the East Tennessee Weather Center. And remember to always get the latest forecast weather updates with the East Tennessee Weather App.
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5: This heat and humidity continues as we get into our Thursday and Friday with forecast highs in the upper 80s to low 90s, heat index values in the mid to upper 90s, and, well, minimal chances for rain on Thursday. Cold front brings us a line of showers and storms on into our Friday. 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That's your latest forecast. I'm meteorologist Mike Witcher from the East Tennessee Weather Center, and remember to always get the latest forecast weather updates with the East Tennessee Weather app.
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1: This heat and humidity continues as we get into our Thursday and Friday with forecast highs in the upper 80s to low 90s, heat index values in the mid to upper 90s, and, well, minimal chances for rain on Thursday. Cold front brings us a line of showers and storms on into our Friday. 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That's your latest forecast. I'm meteorologist Mike Witcher from the East Tennessee Weather Center. And remember to always get the latest forecast weather updates with the East Tennessee Weather app.
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1: This heat and humidity continues as we get into our Thursday and Friday with forecast highs in the upper 80s to low 90s, heat index values in the mid to upper 90s, and, well, minimal chances for rain on Thursday. Cold front brings us a line of showers and storms on into our Friday. 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That's your latest forecast. I'm meteorologist Mike Witcher from the East Tennessee Weather Center. And remember to always get the latest forecast weather updates with the East Tennessee Weather app.
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1: This heat and humidity continues as we get into our Thursday and Friday with forecast highs in the upper 80s to low 90s, heat index values in the mid to upper 90s, and, well, minimal chances for rain on Thursday. Cold front brings us a line of showers and storms on into our Friday. 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That's your latest forecast. I'm meteorologist Mike Witcher from the East Tennessee Weather Center. And remember to always get the latest forecast weather updates with the East Tennessee Weather app.
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1: This heat and humidity continues as we get into our Thursday and Friday with forecast highs in the upper 80s to low 90s, heat index values in the mid to upper 90s, and, well, minimal chances for rain on Thursday. Cold front brings us a line of showers and storms on into our Friday. 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That's your latest forecast. I'm meteorologist Mike Witcher from the East Tennessee Weather Center. And remember to always get the latest forecast weather updates with the East Tennessee Weather App.
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1: This heat and humidity continues as we get into our Thursday and Friday with forecast highs in the upper 80s to low 90s, heat index values in the mid to upper 90s, and, well, minimal chances for rain on Thursday. Cold front brings us a line of showers and storms on into our Friday. 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That's your latest forecast. I'm meteorologist Mike Witcher from the East Tennessee Weather Center. And remember to always get the latest forecast weather updates with the East Tennessee Weather app.
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1: This heat and humidity continues as we get into our Thursday and Friday with forecast highs in the upper 80s to low 90s, heat index values in the mid to upper 90s, and, well, minimal chances for rain on Thursday. Cold front brings us a line of showers and storms on into our Friday. 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That's your latest forecast. I'm meteorologist Mike Witcher from the East Tennessee Weather Center. And remember to always get the latest forecast weather updates with the East Tennessee Weather app.
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1: This heat and humidity continues as we get into our Thursday and Friday with forecast highs in the upper 80s to low 90s, heat index values in the mid to upper 90s, and, well, minimal chances for rain on Thursday. Cold front brings us a line of showers and storms on into our Friday. 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That's your latest forecast. I'm meteorologist Mike Witcher from the East Tennessee Weather Center. And remember to always get the latest forecast weather updates with the East Tennessee Weather app.
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1: This heat and humidity continues as we get into our Thursday and Friday with forecast highs in the upper 80s to low 90s, heat index values in the mid to upper 90s, and, well, minimal chances for rain on Thursday. Cold front brings us a line of showers and storms on into our Friday. 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That's your latest forecast. I'm meteorologist Mike Witcher from the East Tennessee Weather Center. And remember to always get the latest forecast weather updates with the East Tennessee Weather app.
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0: something you may have missed from the Woody and Wilcox Show.
1: A lot of high school graduations and stuff going on this time of year, and maybe parties that go along with it. Some words of caution, I guess. Did anybody see the story about the family that threw a pool party after graduation and one of the kids jumped off the roof into the pool, but barely made the pool and hit his head on the side of the pool? And apparently there'd been some alcohol involved, and that kid's family is suing the family of the house that threw the party. Now, the kid didn't die. He did suffer a concussion, and they said a torn ear, which is sounds awful.
2: Could have been so much worse.
1: It could have been incredibly bad, right. But he was well enough that he walked at graduation a couple of days later, so it's not like he was permanently damaged in some way, at least that we know about.
2: Okay, so the kid goes to a graduation party, drinks too much, almost kills himself jumping off the roof, and then sues the family.
3: That's clearly
2: of the kid who had the party.
3: Clearly correct. The fault of
1: their
3: the
1: fault.
3: Owner.
1: Yes, because they let it happen. They let it happen.
2: Your roof was too accessible. You should have had an attendant.
1: Wasn't enough oversight.
2: Were they there?
1: Unclear to me, to be honest with you.
3: Okay. Something tells me they weren't.
1: I don't know the answer, but they were supposedly, they knew it was happening. And they knew that kids were underage and would be drinking. By the way, he had a .114 as a, I believe he was then 17. He's now 18.
2: That seems a little low for jumping off a roof, but whatever.
1: What is the minimum before you jump off a roof? I feel like when you're 17, it's probably lower than it would be for you, Chelsea.
2: I don't know.
1: First of all, 17-year-old boy is more likely to do a lot of
2: That's
1: things
2: true.
1: Than you're likely to do.
2: Yeah, you guys might do that sober.
3: I remember at a graduation party, we had a similar incident. Have you ever experienced human bones hitting concrete and then falling into a pool? It makes the weirdest sound, and it's not pleasurable at all.
1: I don't believe I have.
3: So we're at this graduation party. When I graduated from high school, we're up on the roof, and instead of jumping off into my friend's pool, we noticed that the next door neighbor has a pool, and somebody has the bright idea to be like, "You think we could jump over the fence and make it to the pool?" And before the sentence even stopped, my buddy is running down the slope of the roof, trips, starts to fall, barely clears the fence in between the houses, slams into the concrete, and then rolls into the neighbor's pool. There was no lawsuit because this was in a day and age where everybody was like, well, that's our own damn fault.
1: And it is your own damn fault.
2: Yeah.
1: Like, if that happened to you, Woody,
3: I know the answer. It happened to a buddy of mine.
1: But I'm saying if it did, or if what happened in the story that I'm talking about, your mom would be like, well, dumbass,
2: right,
1: don't do that anymore.
3: My mom wouldn't even come to the hospital.
2: You go over there. You clean your blood off of their concrete.
3: You go apologize to their pool.
1: Yes, exactly.
2: Those stories are so scary. I'm just, any of that, we're on a roof or jumping into the pool stuff, I'm going to have to talk to the kids. Because it just, you better get it right, because you don't, you get no more chances.
1: So that's your talk, is make sure you can do it?
2: No.
1: You better get it right, is what you're saying?
2: It's
1: I feel
2: too
1: like
2: risky.
1: You may be giving the wrong talk, Chelsea.
2: I'll work on the way I phrase it, though. If you don't get it right, you may not get another chance.
3: I changed my mind. You are the best parent ever.
1: Get up on the roof and practice, because you've got to get it right by the time you hit your senior parties.
2: Just some things you can't miss.
1: I know you're in sixth grade. Practice, and you'll be able to do it by the time you're a senior.
2: No, never.
1: I felt like that's what you said.
2: I'll work on it.
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and they asked,

0: bonds together by the strings like sausages. 100 tampons. 100 tampons. I can picture it now.
1: All right, I'm going to pause it there. You get the gist of it. Funny bit. And all true, apparently. Mm-hmm. I mean, 83, I was a small child, but, well, maybe not a small child, but anyway, I don't remember that happening, but when I was it years ago that we discovered that this was a thing?
2: Yeah.
1: That, I mean, I can't explain it.
3: That was the funniest thing. It was, there were several other horribly embarrassing things that they asked her, like, you know, do you need a makeup kit in space? Because they thought, maybe that's something she would want.
1: Okay, I don't remember talking about that. Asked, are you making this stuff up now?
3: I am not.
1: You got this in the newsletter?
3: Well, you know, I'm a space nerd, so I was into this. I didn't hear the tampon story until much later, but they were like, do you cry when things go wrong? Because they had never worked with women before. It had only been male astronauts. It's crazy to think. Yeah. The brightest minds were like, what do you do when things go wrong?
1: I wonder if that's not something they ask anybody, though. No? I mean, that's got to be some sort of psychological profile of somebody who's going to be, you know, lives hinging on your maneuvering in space and how you handle that.
3: I don't think they
1: feel like that's solid questioning for everybody. Maybe not the makeup part.
3: They didn't go to John Glenn and be like, hey, when things go wrong, do you cry?
4: And also, they didn't ask him about tampons and his makeup kit before that either. So
1: anyway, I just didn't want you to think that that was us. The do-betters were like, whoa, okay, no, that's a real... 100%. That's a real
4: thing. And apparently, they still haven't solved it. Thus, no women.
1: Yeah, well, I don't. I don't know. My guess is there will be another on a future. I can't imagine that when they actually get up to the lunar base, they're not going to want to be like, look at this, first woman ever on the moon. I mean, that's going to be a big deal.
4: Yeah,
1: we haven't quite gotten to that yet.
4: Mission.
1: Anyway, so I'm glad you asked because now you know. I'll put that video up as a matter of fact on our social. So at Woody and Wilcox, lots to get to today. Including, I wanted to mention, we do have a Game 5 in the NHL Stanley Cup Finals. Go Canes. Somebody suggested, why don't you guys, instead of doing fun with golf tomorrow, do fun with hockey audio? We are going to do that. So just giving you a little heads up so that you can get even more excited about Friday. That will happen tomorrow on the show. And if you missed it last night, historic in the NBA Finals, for those of you that are keeping a journal, biggest comeback in the history of NBA Finals last night.
3: Really?
1: New York was down 29 points in the second half.
3: Ooh.
1: And came back and won by one. So that happened as well. So lots to get to today anyway. Stand by.
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2: Good morning. Already showing signs of building on that Solway Bridge a little early this morning, headed towards the Oak Ridge area. Plenty of radar scattered down I-75 throughout Campbell County, Anderson County this morning. Be careful as that volume of traffic increases inbound on Tazewell Pike right now, coming in from the Gibbs area. Hey, bridal season is here. Shop local at Fountain City Jewelers in the heart of Fountain City, right there next to Litton's. Go see Mark Enix today. I'm Commander Chuck. You're on-time traffic.
8: WVLZ weather.
9: Happy Thursday. It's going to be another steam bath throughout the day today. We're talking temperatures back in the low 90s. Heat index values mid to upper 90s. Mostly dry, but a stray shower can't be ruled out. There's a better chance for strong to severe storms tomorrow as a cold front swings on through. 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That's your latest forecast. I'm meteorologist Mike Witcher from the East Tennessee Weather Center. And remember to always get the latest forecast weather updates with the East Tennessee Weather app.
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1: Guys, I just caught the tail end of the previous segment and I heard a woman singing about tampons. It's one of the weirder ways that I've ever woken up. Kudos to you. You're not wrong, though, and it wasn't a dream either. Yes, we were talking about the infamous situation 40 plus years ago when NASA was confused about how many tampons astronaut Sally Ride would need on the mission of the day. And that video is up, so if you'd like to go back and revisit it, it'll explain everything you need to know about why you heard a woman singing about tampons when you woke up this morning. And there's a reason for it, for sure. Not just in your imagination. Yesterday on the show, there was discussion about the kid's family that was suing his friend because they'd gone to a graduation party and gotten into a bit of a issue. Now, lots of graduation parties happen in this time of year, and so this maybe is helpful information. There was a party at a house, a bunch of kids were there, and a kid jumped off the roof, tried to jump into the pool, and only sort of was accurate with it. He didn't die. Matter of fact, he's actually pretty good, which is a shocker because he didn't fully make it into the pool, but he had a concussion and tore his ear. And so his family sued the family that was hosting the party. It's led to a lot of people sharing your own stories.
2: Back in college, there was a guy who's a lab partner who's in a few classes of mine. Him and his best friend were walking behind their apartment complex. There was a gully with a sewage pipe that went over the gully. I mean, it was probably an 8-foot drop. Back in the day, I used to remember always walking over those when I was little at my grandpa's house. So him and his friend walked over this. He accidentally slipped off, randomly fell on a piece of rebar that was covered up by sticks and stuff. This was in the woods. Rebar pierced him and went all the way through the front of his chest. He passed away. His friend was there and had to call it in, and oh, it was awful. But anyways, hadn't thought of that in a while. Thanks for bringing that up.
1: That's what we're here for, wow. Is to bring up some of the worst memories you've ever experienced. But I mean, I play that partly because, hey, something that seems so silly and potentially not harmful can be the last thing you do. And that includes jumping off a roof. And we can't afford to lose a listener. That's evident. Amen. You've heard the show. So we're hoping that you be safe with all the parties.
3: You guys are talking about jumping off the house and then suing people. Back in the 80s and 90s, we did lots of jumping off each other's houses, no lawsuits, not very many injuries, at least with the houses. Off one house, onto a trampoline, into a pool, snowboarding off of a house. That was in middle school. But then in high school, we did have someone dive into a lake and break his neck, who eventually walked. Still no lawsuits. Back in the day, we just got hurt.
1: That's it. You just got hurt. Like we discussed yesterday, if Woody had had this happen, his mom wouldn't have even come to the hospital to see him.
4: Fact.
1: It would have been, why would you do that? And you're on your own from here. It wouldn't have even approached a lawsuit. That's where we are. Mm-hmm. I don't know what that means, but that is the fact of the matter. Appreciate your calls.
5: Yeah, guys, I love your show. Woody, you're an idiot. Wilcox, you're a bigger idiot, but you're why I get up in the morning so I can hear your show. Love you guys. You couple of stupid idiots.
1: That's one of the nicest calls we've ever gotten. I got to be honest.
4: Well, I didn't realize my mom was listening again.
1: Chelsea, you got left out of that one, so congratulations.
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12: Morning starting to get a little bit heavier in the last 15, 20 minutes. Coming southbound on 75. Coming past that Caribou exit as you travel through that section of Campbell County this morning. No shortage of troopers are out. That's for sure scattered down I-75, especially in Anderson County right now. As you work your way down towards that Rocky Top exit, it's busier than it was 15, 20 minutes ago on Kingston Pike there at Downtown West Boulevard. Hey, if you're having transmission problems with your vehicle, it's okay. Let them check it out today at AMCO Transmissions at 8844 Kingston Pike. I'm Commander Chuck with your on-time traffic.
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Follow me, meet the real me, and my misfits way of life. 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

Hello, me, it's me again. 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It gives me a migraine headache, sinking down to your level. Yeah, just keep on thinking it's my fault. I stay an inch or two out of kicking distance.

0: PG-13, so you would have to get a permission slip if they were going to watch it at school, but it's not a rated R this case.
1: I am so excited for this movie.
0: It looks really good. So Emily Blunt plays a meteorologist in Kansas City, and she's prepping for work when a cardinal bird enters her home, briefly observes her, and then flies away. The incident awakens latent psychic abilities, allowing her to intuitively understand the thoughts and emotions of others and to unconsciously communicate in languages that she's never learned. Then during a live weather broadcast, she starts speaking in tongues, sort of, and it's determined once this video goes viral that it's an alien language. Like extraterrestrial.
1: Did you guys see the trailer? Because it was one of the most like gripping parts of it, where it's set up perfectly, because in our day and age, if something like this happened, it's exactly what would happen. She goes viral for being on live TV and then having this happen.
2: Good morning, Kansas City. Let's take a look at today. Today is... Today's...
1: That's her speaking the language. And then she collapses on live TV. And you know the first thing everybody would do is like, oh, I got to put this on YouTube.
0: Oh, that is a very cool tease for that movie. Think about being her. That's Emily Blunt. Think about being the actor in that case, where I got to imagine when you get your script, it just says you're going to be doing live weather. And then all of a sudden you're starting to speak in alien tongue. Go at it. Like, and you have to somehow figure out in your head how you're going to react, all of that sort of stuttering and stuff. It's interesting when you think about it from that angle. I've never done any acting or anything, but when you think about how they're forced to do that and what you interpret as what that should be.
1: Right.
0: Because nobody knows. It's not like, hey, do this thing that we all know. You know what I mean? Like, nobody has had this happen before. Fascinating to me to think about that.
3: You probably have some kind of coach that works with you.
0: Some sort of alien language coach.
3: Yes. And you're blocking it all out, and you've got a script in some other language.
1: Dude's been waiting for this movie. What do you do? I'm an alien language coach, and nobody has called yet.
0: So it's only been seen, obviously, by critics. I think it debuted in Europe a couple of days ago. 82% right now on Rotten Tomatoes, but obviously no fans are able to ring in on this yet. It's called Disclosure Day, and it hits tomorrow. It's 2 hours and 25 minutes. So
1: how many times would you go to the bathroom?
0: I mean, it depends on what happens. I'm pretty good about knowing how to handle my intake prior to a movie. So I'd probably be able to get through that. But I don't know if I'll be able to get through it without screaming or covering my eyes. I don't know about that part. So I think you ought to take the kids to that in anticipation of then Toy Story 5 coming out the following weekend, Chels.
3: It's a busy time.
0: You got a lot to do. Mm-hmm. I understand. But you want to be the good mom. So these are some of the things that are out there for you. Disclosure Day.
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6: Good morning. Starting to increase even more on that Solway Bridge, already headed into the Oak Ridge area. Steady flow of traffic continues down 75 right now, coming in from Campbell County and Anderson County. And radar out in East Knox County this morning, especially out there around Strawberry Plains Pike, both east and west on I-40. Behave yourself. Hey, don't let a slipping transmission make things worse on your car or truck. Having transmission problems, come to AMCO Transmissions, 8844 Kingston Pike. I'm Commander Chuck. You're on time traffic.
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1: Always love it when we hear stories from you if you've worked in some sort of job where you had to interact with the public, customer service of some sort, and some of the weird things that you get asked. We had a call from a dude earlier, said that some woman came in with a bag of some sort of berries to his job at the Home Depot, and she was told that she called poison. She told him she called poison control, and they said go to Home Depot to help identify the berries that your kid ate. So that's interesting, especially when you consider she did not buy whatever plant it was from the Home Depot, just random. By the way, he got some interesting questions from others too, because he called back.
2: Woman had a Ziploc bag and she thrust it in my face and said, "What is this?" And I said, "Ma'am, that looks like mouse or rat poop. I'm not 100% certain. Well, it's all over my porch. I need to know what kind of animal did this." And she's trying to get me to hold the bag, and I'm not picking it up. I'm like, "Ma'am, did you really bring in, like, animal droppings to the Home Depot to try and get... I don't think we have anybody here that can identify an animal by its droppings. Well, I need to know what it is." She was so, like, adamant. People, I don't know what they expect or think, but this was 15 years ago, before Google Lens or anything like that.
3: What kind of training did she think they have at Home Depot? Like, this is a 2x4, this is a screw gun. Okay. Now let's move on to animal droppings.
1: Well, I mean, they do sell, obviously, things for varmints and pests and traps and poisons. So does
4: Walmart.
3: But that doesn't mean you're trained on the excrement of the animal that you're trying to exterminate.
1: It does not. Although, I don't blame her. I remember the first time I discovered what was going on at my house as well, because on our porch, we have an inordinate amount of some sort of droppings. And I now know what it is, but there was a time when I didn't know what it was either. Now, it wouldn't have occurred to me to gather it and take it to the hardware store. I wouldn't have done that. However, I know what she's feeling, because I thought at one point, like, man, we've got a mouse issue or a rat thing going on.
3: Wasn't the neighbor coming over in the middle of the night?
1: No, it was clearly some small varmint. And it wasn't until one day, and I hate to brag, but I watched a frog drop anchor.
4: Big day for you.
1: And I realized, oh my God, that's what's causing this issue, was frogs. And what was so surprising and unexpected was, and I know I've mentioned this before because it was a big day in my life, it's huge.
4: What's huge?
1: Relative to their body.
4: The frog?
1: The droppings.
4: Droppings.
1: Yes. Like, it's when that thing happens, you're like, oh my, it's like one of those magic tricks where they keep pulling, like in the movie Airplane, where he keeps pulling the thing out of the woman's mouth. Like, you're like, when is this going to end? How is this stopping? That was my reaction when I watched, and it wasn't, don't get me wrong, I don't just wait around watching frogs all day to watch them drop anchor. Just happened to get lucky that day, and it was life-changing, because I was like, oh, wow, how y'all doing that? That is just crazy.
3: Wait, was this on?
1: And then that's when I realized, well, that's what's all over my front porch, and I knew we had frogs that, you know, sort of hung on our side of our house at night and all that.
3: Can't hide radio money.
1: Right. So that's when I felt better about life in general, because I knew it wasn't a rat or something.
3: So were you just hanging out on your porch and the frog came by with a little newspaper and sat down and did
1: with a little newspaper? Oh, that's good.
3: Yeah, a little magazine that he was, or was this on video, doorbell camera?
1: I saw it in real life. That's why I say I don't mean to rub it in, but it's a pretty big day. So I get where the woman's coming from. Like, what's happening on my front porch apparently throughout the night? And it's probably, in her case, it's frogs as well. And so you say, well, why would anybody at Home Depot know how to identify that? I think I would. Like, if I was a Home Depot employee, I'd be like, you know what you got? You got a frog, a couple of them. And I get it. It's amazing. But that's all it is. I don't think you need to worry. You don't need to poison them. You don't need to trap them. So it's all good news. And also, I would hang out for a while and just watch it.
3: Just put a newspaper rack further away from your porch and they'll stop using it.
1: All right. I get it. It's more frog toilet jokes is what he's doing over there. So, yeah. All that to say, it's interesting when you get strange questions at your job, and you're more than welcome to unburden yourself. Maybe this helps. I mean, maybe somebody's out there thinking about picking up a summer job, and they're like, man, I hope I could go to a job where they ask me what kind of droppings these are. Well, maybe Home Depot's for you. I don't think that's what they say they are, but maybe. 704-FEZ-3200, talkback button available to you as well.
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10: Good morning. Already a little bit crowded at times here on Pittsylvania Parkway, especially over I-40 as that traffic volume builds through Harden Valley out towards the Oak Ridge area. Steady flow of traffic continues down from the north out of Campbell County on 75 right now. Coming past that Caramel exit as it builds even more on Chapman Highway, especially inbound getting on the Henley Street Bridge. Hey, don't let a slipping transmission make things worse on your car and truck. If you're having transmission problems, it's okay. Let them check it out at Amco Transmissions on Kingston Pike. I'm Commander Chuck. You're on Time Traffic.
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1: Got this note. Hey, guys, heard you talking about the Steven Spielberg movie Disclosure Day, which hits tomorrow. Yes, we were, and I'm very excited about it. He says, what I didn't see you talking about was Stop That Train. And you're right, because I didn't even know what that was until I got this note. And it's a movie that apparently hits today, if I'm not mistaken, described as an action comedy disaster film. And when you hear the cast, this is why it stands out as odd, because has anybody heard of this?
2: No.
1: Stop That Train? Well, let's see if I can give you some of the names in it. Sarah Michelle Gellar, Chris Parnell from Saturday Night Live, Natasha Leggero, Joel McHale, Charo? Kids, look up Charo.
2: I didn't think was still alive.
1: The list goes on, and one of the stars is RuPaul.
2: Okay.
3: I've got the trailer.
1: And it's like a spoof of the old movie Airplane mixed with something else. And I don't know what else. Naked Gun and then other things.
4: Madam President, have you made a decision?
5: I have. It's time to nuke Russia. Kidding!
2: It's so funny every time.
6: Think hey, Barb, check it in.
1: RuPaul plays the president of the United States, yes. I believe, that's is the gist of that.
2: Somebody's gone.
3: It's about a train that can't stop.
1: So which, by the way, was the premise of an old movie called The Big Bus. Kids, look that one up from the 70s. That was about a cross-country bus trip, and it wouldn't stop either. Then there's also Silver Streak,

0: battle for it. And yet it's got, you know, some people in it.
1: 88% on Rotten Tomatoes.
0: I mean, that's high. I wouldn't have guessed that.
2: Just, I mean, it looks, if you love Airplane, if you love Naked Gun, it's one of those where you're going to see stuff, you know, gags that are happening around the screen.
1: It looks like you'll be entertained. Only an hour and a half. Sign me up. I'm on board.
0: Speaking of things not getting as much pub as they should, I don't know that everybody is yet aware that the U.S. soccer team plays tomorrow at 9 in the World Cup. I know a lot of people know it, but I feel like not everybody knows it. My wife is a bit of a soccer fan, and yesterday she was like, I'm going to see the musical based on the movie Carrie. And I'm like, well, that's during the World Cup game. And she's like, what? So, two things.
2: Hang on, you just glossed over the fact that there's a musical on the horror movie?
0: That's correct. And that is touring. And yes, she's going to see it tomorrow night. B, she didn't know the World Cup game was tomorrow night. So there's a couple of problems there.
2: I'm trying to wrap my head around a musical based on how many buckets of blood and choreographed dancing.
1: All right, spoiler.
0: It's a 40-year-old movie. I feel like people know how that one goes. Yes, it is a musical based on the Stephen King novel / movie Carrie. And so if that appeals to you, it did not to me. It was thrown out to me like, hey, we're going to go watch Carrie the musical. You want to? And I was like, who is this? Is this a joke?
1: Right. Are people just going out of curiosity because they don't know how it's going to go?
0: Yes, that is correct.
1: Well, let me know. I'm holding out for Misery, the musical.
0: Okay. All right. Well, I feel like that would make more sense than Carrie. Because to Woody's point, there's so many special effects, and there is the one thing that's so memorable is the blood scene.
2: Naturally premiered in 1988.
0: There was I did my homework. There was a Broadway version, which was panned. They dumped it, retooled it, and now it tours off-Broadway. So you're welcome for your Carrie the Musical history. Apparently, it's not the same one that you're talking about, Woody. Gotcha. But there was one on Broadway. You're right. 704-FEZ-3200. This is where we talk about Carrie the Musical. So if you're new to the show, we do it every day at about this time. It's fun.
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5: Good morning, T-Dot. It's trying to sort out a couple of accidents out here. What we're seeing is that heavy traffic coming off that ramp now from Western Avenue on to 640 going westbound. Plenty of radar this morning. I-40 out through Sevier County around that Dollywood exit. Just be careful out through there on I-40, especially if you're headed up towards the Jefferson County area. Bridal season is here. Shop local. 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I'm Commander Chuck with your on-time traffic.
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1: I realize that I've piqued a lot of people's interest by saying that my wife asked me yesterday if I wanted to go see Carrie the Musical tomorrow night. And I thought it was sort of either a misunderstanding on my part or something, because I'm like, you mean the Stephen King movie?
2: Yeah.
1: Carrie? She's like, yeah, it's a musical. And I was like, well, the soccer game, the U.S. plays soccer. It's a 9 o'clock Eastern tomorrow night as well. So I'm going to do that. But I was trying to figure out if there was something I was missing. But I apologize for sort of rubbing it in everybody's face.
3: Holy cow, Wilcox. You're telling me you have to decide between soccer and Carrie the Musical tomorrow? Wow, man. I do not envy that decision. But either way, brother, it sounds like you were going to have one of the Friday nights ever.
1: I am going to have one of these Fridays
2: ever. Little sarcasm there.
1: I'm really excited about the World Cup game. I'm not excited about Carrie the Musical. That's why I've already made that decision.
4: So. Man, I don't think y'all are excited about the World Cup as you should be. I've been free gaming since Monday. Let's go USA, baby!
1: I'm on board! I'm not excited about Carrie the Musical, but I am excited about the U.S. soccer team. So, and by the way, appreciate those of you that have now decided, like, maybe there's another way we could do some sort of interesting musical.
5: I mean, that dude might be onto something. Christine with Carrie driving her would be phenomenal. I would go see that musical.
1: Yeah, well, let's not stop there. What about Cujo the Musical? How fun would that be?
2: That dog cannot drive a car.
1: No, we don't need the car at this point.
2: Oh, sorry.
1: Take Christine out of it, and let's just have a killer dog musical.
6: Are we just going through Stephen King right now?
1: That's what I was doing, okay. Yeah. I don't know what you're doing over there.
2: Pet Cemetery, the musical?
1: Pet Cemetery, sure, yeah. I've always wanted to go to a musical where somebody gets their Achilles tendon cut with a box cutter, and this is my... That would be the opportunity. Mm-hmm. Sorry, spoiler alert.
2: Although I would go see The Running Man, the musical. A lot of people don't know The Running Man. Remember that movie?
1: I do.
2: That's a Stephen King novel.
1: The original?
2: Yes.
1: Because there was another Running Man just a few months ago, right? Glenn
2: Powell. Redid it, yeah. Yeah. Did you see that?
1: I did not.
2: I watched it.
1: And?
2: It was very good.
1: Okay.
2: Little nods to the old one, but new enough.
6: We could do it, yeah.
2: A reboot of it that was worthy.
6: Well, okay. I mean, a musical could be in the works. Glenn Powell does everything required to be in everything, much like Joel McHale. So
1: that is true. And Hollywood can't come up with new ideas.
2: That's
1: so
2: right. Mm-hmm.
1: Why wouldn't they just do a musical version of Running Man? I mean, that makes as much sense as anything else. Not as much sense as Cujo the musical, but
2: right.
1: I mean, baby steps, I guess.
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13: WPLZ Weather. Happy Thursday. It's going to be another steam bath throughout the day today. We're talking temperatures back in the low 90s. Heat index values mid to upper 90s. Mostly dry, but a stray shower can't be ruled out. There's a better chance for strong to severe storms tomorrow as a cold front swings on through. 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That's your latest forecast. I'm meteorologist Mike Witcher from the East Tennessee Weather Center. And remember to always get the latest forecast weather updates with the East Tennessee Weather app.
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15: Good morning. It remains heavy out here in West Knox over that volume, especially 40 east and west now. Over the top of West Hills, it's crowded here on Pellissippi Parkway. Over the interstate, still building pretty good on Pellissippi Parkway. Through Hardin Valley, headed down towards the Oak Ridge area. Watch for radar coming down 75 out of Campbell County. This morning, it's been on and off up through there. Bridal season is here. 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I'm Commander Chuck with your on-time traffic.
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And they asked,

0: not me talking about NASA and tampons, just relating history back to the rest of us. Now, I don't know that that's why there were no women on this particular flight, but who knows? I mean, maybe it's cyclical that they don't remember how tampons work. I'm not sure all the details. I'm not in NASA.
1: Maybe that's what happened. Remember, they had a problem with the toilet on Artemis 2. Did somebody actually flush a tampon?
0: Okay, and if they'd have tied them together, then they wouldn't have had to worry about that.
1: That's right.
0: So, good thinking. Woody? Question mark?
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1: I want to know who you're meeting in the cemetery.
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1: Heard stories about people who mistakenly wear the clothing that the employees wear in a store when they go in, and then somebody thinks that they're an employee, like you're wearing a red polo and a pair of khakis at Target. People are going to come up to you and ask questions. Woody said that happens to him, but we know he's wearing cargo shorts and a zip tie as a belt. It doesn't make any sense. And he's not even at REI or like a camping store or loading things into a truck. He's just shopping at like Home Goods or whatever.
2: Hi, how you doing? Just ran in about Woody looking like a retail worker. I don't mean this with any offense to retail workers, but Woody does kind of have the body of a retail worker.
3: Oh my God. Dude, you better call and take that back. That, you have insulted hundreds of thousands of people.
4: And it's too much of a generalization. I mean, retail covers way too much. I mean, we talking about Sephora? You know what I mean? That's retail, too.
3: You're saying I don't look like a Sephora worker? Is that what you're saying, Chelsea?
4: I don't think that confusion would be there.
1: Yeah, you look like you work at Tiffany, handing out little blue boxes to lovely ladies. 704-FEZ-3200.
5: Hey, so I work in lawn care. I knock on people's doors. I let them know that I'm there to, you know, spray the chemicals for weeds or whatever. Those are the first words out of my mouth. I'm here to put fertilizer in weeds. And the amount of people that will look me dead in my face and go, "So you're here to spray the weeds?" It's disheartening.
1: I mean, I think they're just confirming, right? They're not asking as if you never said it. I don't know. I mean, I'm not there, so.
3: Are they deaf? So you're here to spray the weeds?
4: Just making sure you guys are all on the same page.
1: Yeah.
4: Like when you go in for a surgery, and they're like, "What are you here for?"
1: Right.
4: Okay, good. That's what I'm supposed to remove too.
3: I don't think you can equate, you know, removing something from your body and spraying the weeds.
4: Look, I'm not saying the procedure's the same. I'm talking about being on the same page about what's about to happen. That's why you knock and everything. Okay, here to spray the weeds? Yeah, you here to spray the weeds? Yeah. Here to have a little surgery on this side of your body? Yes. That's how it goes.
1: Yeah, I agree. I don't think it's not insane. It's not the same.
3: But if it, reverse it, if you go up and you're like, "Can I have a cup of coffee?" If the barista then said, "You want a cup of coffee?"
1: Well, I don't know.
3: All right. Right? That's not going to work. You'd be like, "Just make the damn coffee."
1: Hey, can you tell me what animal this poop came from? Again, that's still going to be at the top of that food chain.
4: And it's certainly not, "You want to check out my hernia? I shaved it for you." So.
3: I don't know. That is at the top of everybody's food chain.
1: So, but hey, listen, whatever. 704-FEZ-3200. 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

0: Knoxville's Rock Station 93.7 WVLZ. Good morning. It's me, Dylan. Today, let's talk about meetings. We've all sat through that meeting that could have been an email.
1: Yeah.
0: And one woman takes her dog's ashes, puts them in her permanent eyeliner, has them tattooed on her face. We'll talk about her, too. 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
1: Happy Thursday. It's going to be another steam bath throughout the day today. We're talking temperatures back in the low 90s. Heat index values mid to upper 90s. Mostly dry, but a stray shower can't be ruled out. There's a better chance for strong to severe storms tomorrow as a cold front swings on through. 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That's your latest forecast. I'm meteorologist Mike Witcher from the East Tennessee Weather Center. And remember to always get the latest forecast weather updates with the East Tennessee Weather app.
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Have you sat through one of those meetings this week that could have been an email? Knoxville's Rock Station, 93.7 WVLZ. I'm Dylan. Yeah, I did yesterday. Let's talk more about corporate buzzwords here in just a second. Ones that really make you crazy? Yeah. WVLZ. Okay.

Meetings that could have been an email. Knoxville's Rock Station, 93.7 WVLZ. We've all been in those. Thanks for listening. I'm Dylan. What is the one corporate buzzword used in meetings that makes you just want to walk out? So it's not this job, my other job yesterday. We had a meeting, and my buddy Jason, he knows that I hate the phrase, circle back. We're going to have to circle back. What? Who the hell talks like that? Facebook.com/93.7WVLZ. What is the one corporate buzzword used in meetings that makes you want to walk out? I told you mine.

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The Ice Bears have a really nice package for Father's Day if you're looking for something to get Dad. Yeah. I saw that on their Facebook page if you want to know more. 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
3: Happy Thursday. It's going to be another steam bath throughout the day today. We're talking temperatures back in the low 90s. Heat index values mid to upper 90s. Mostly dry, but a stray shower can't be ruled out. There's a better chance for strong to severe storms tomorrow as a cold front swings on through. This forecast is brought to you by Medic Regional Blood Center. 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That's your latest forecast. I'm meteorologist Mike Witcher from the East Tennessee Weather Center. And remember to always get the latest forecast weather updates with the East Tennessee Weather app.
0: 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Faster than a new Dollar General can pop up down the street. And there's another one. 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

last time you lost a pet, what did you do? 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That's what I always do. I'm Dylan. 93.7 WVLZ. There's this woman, her name is Claire, a UK permanent makeup artist. She mixed her deceased dog's ashes into semi-permanent eyeliner, tattoo ink as a memorial to her pooch, Patch, who 20 years she had that dog for quite a while. This is not for me. 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

Maybe you're thinking Dylan Seether is not heavy enough. Knoxville's Rock Station 93.7 WVLZ. All right, well, if you feel that way, then you got to check out High Voltage with Lynch. We are that Sunday nights between 9 and 11. Lamb of God, Slayer, yeah, all that kind of stuff. Cradle of Filth, Nonpoint Now WVLZ.

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1: Good afternoon. It's definitely a steamy June day around East Tennessee. We're talking high temperatures back into the upper 80s. Heat index value is going to be pushing the mid to upper 90s, and we have a chance for some afternoon showers and storms. 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I'm meteorologist Mike Witcher from the East Tennessee Weather Center, and remember to always get the latest forecast weather updates with the East Tennessee Weather App.
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A Green Day before that. Green Day members Billy Joe, Mike, and Trey appear in a newly released trailer for Nimrods, a Green Day comedy road trip. Now, this is going to be out August 14th. 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

865-545-9393. 865-545-9393 is the text line. 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He was talking about Metallica. 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

0: 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We've heard the rumors,
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4: It's a sunny and steamy day around East Tennessee with forecast heat index values in the upper 90s to near 100. A couple of spotty showers can't be ruled out today, but a line of showers and thunderstorms with a cold front moves through tomorrow. 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I'm meteorologist Mike Witcher from the East Tennessee Weather Center, and remember to always get the latest forecast weather updates with the East Tennessee Weather app.
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7: 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Engines pumping and thumping in time. The green light flashes, the flags go up, churning.

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your hands to yourself. What grade was that? Was that kindergarten we learned keep your hands to yourself? I got a story about a flight attendant and, well, an idiot. We'll get to it. WVLZ.

Keep your hands to yourself. Knoxville's Rock Station, 93.7 WVLZ. Nobody's got to tell us that. We know that. We learned that in kindergarten. Cody is a different story. So Cody got in trouble on a flight, Delta flight, from Fort Lauderdale to Los Angeles. Cody's 32 years old, and during the drink service, he chose to slap the flight attendant on the butt. What year is this? Is this 1985? Cody, you are too young to think that that is okay in any form or fashion. I'm not saying I'd give the older generation some slack on this one, but at one point, people used to do it all the time, but the whole time Cody's been alive, never been okay. Cody, you're an idiot.

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Just a reminder, every Sunday at noon, L.A. Lloyd's Top 30. You're the best of the new rock with him.

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6: It's a sunny and steamy day around East Tennessee with forecast heat index values in the upper 90s to near 100. A couple of spotty showers can't be ruled out today, but a line of showers and thunderstorms with a cold front moves through tomorrow. 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That's your latest forecast. I'm meteorologist Mike Witcher from the East Tennessee Weather Center, and remember to always get the latest forecast weather updates with the East Tennessee Weather app.
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Have you ever been in a meeting where they use the term circle back? Knoxville's Rock Station, 93.7 WVLZ. I'm Dylan. That is my least favorite corporate buzzword, which is what your question is today on Facebook. Well, one corporate buzzword used in meetings makes you want to walk out. 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Angie says synergy. Tim says family culture. Joey Boots says he's happy he has a job where he doesn't have to attend meetings, but he doesn't really like we value our employees. So yesterday, not this job, my other job, my buddy Jason and I are in the meeting, and the boss says circle back, and he looks at me. Ugh. Don't make me laugh, Jason. We're going to be in here.

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Thank you. I appreciate you for doing what you're doing right now, just listening. Knoxville's Rock Station, 93.7 WVLZ. I'm Dylan. It is time for me to go. Renna should be here in just a couple minutes. Can we talk again tomorrow? I'll be back right after Woody and Wilcox. We'll listen to some great tunes and get ready for the weekend. Early.

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Ralph Renna, thanks for rolling with us. Thank you to Dylan. You know, I may be the appropriate, inappropriate guy for WVLZ, but I mean well.

93.7 WVLZ, Five Finger Death Punch with a badass Bad Company cover. Title track, Ralph Renna. Hey, man, that 15th annual Knoxville Brew Fest is going to be at the World's Fair Park on the performance lawn. And you could get there because we're going to be giving away some tickets. You could get there yourself. We'll get you in. Just get a safe ride home because it is Brew Fest and it is Knoxville. It's a fun time.

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1: It's a sunny and steamy day around East Tennessee with forecast heat index values in the upper 90s to near 100. A couple of spotty showers can't be ruled out today, but a line of showers and thunderstorms with a cold front moves through tomorrow. 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That's your latest forecast. I'm meteorologist Mike Witcher from the East Tennessee Weather Center. And remember to always get the latest forecast weather updates with the East Tennessee Weather app.
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2: Good afternoon. Traffic volume on the increase already a little bit early here on the Solway Bridge, trying to get out of the Oak Ridge area, working your way up towards Pellissippi Parkway. Radar this afternoon, we've seen plenty of it on I-40 out through Sevier County around that Dollywood exit, Alcoa Highway building southbound right now, even more so here than the last few minutes coming past John Sevier back towards the Blount County area. Don't let a slipping transmission make things worse on your car and truck having transmission problems. Come to AMCO Transmissions on Kingston Pike. I'm Commander Chuck, you're on time traffic.
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93.7 WVLZ. You guys know what the old landscaper trick is to cool yourself down? 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
1: Good afternoon. Traffic's building out here in West Knox. So a lot more volume just in the last few minutes spotted over here on Pillsbury Parkway. There at Dutchtown, trying to get Pillsbury Parkway out towards the Blount County area. Passing North Shore radar this afternoon to the north, at least it was earlier, on 75. Traveling up to certain parts of Anderson County throughout Campbell County as well. Hey, don't let a slipping transmission make things worse on your car or truck. Having transmission problems, bring your vehicle to AMCO Transmissions in North Knoxville. 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

Trey, man, 93.7 WVLC, bringing you the best new rock, too, man. We got new stuff, you know, we've been playing from Dayseeker, Black Label Society, from Architects, and you never know what you're going to hear, but you can send in some requests, and you can text those requests at 865-545-9393. 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
1: Good afternoon. Traffic volume increasing through downtown, pretty much on schedule over here. Westbound I-40 at 17th Street, Alcoa Highways building, southbound, pushing back towards the Blount County area. Watch for radar I-40 up through the Dandridge area as you travel through that section of Jefferson County on I-40 up towards the I-81 split. Again, lots of radar out here this afternoon all over East Tennessee. Hey, don't let a slipping transmission make things worse on your car or truck. Having transmission problems? Let them check it out right now at AMCO Transmissions on Kingston Pike. I'm Commander Chuck with your on-time traffic.
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Congregation. We got a deep cut on WVLZ from the Foo Fighters. 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
3: It's a sunny and steamy day around East Tennessee with forecast heat index values in the upper 90s to near 100. A couple of spotty showers can't be ruled out today, but a line of showers and thunderstorms with a cold front moves through tomorrow. 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That's your latest forecast. I'm meteorologist Mike Witcher from the East Tennessee Weather Center. And remember to always get the latest forecast weather updates with the East Tennessee Weather app.
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4: Good afternoon. That traffic volume increasing on that Solway Bridge coming out of the Oak Ridge area. Heavy traffic on the interstate out here in West Knoxville this afternoon. Exercise some patience. It's busy now on 40 East and West here at Pillsbury Parkway over the top of West Hill. Stop and go down on Kingston Pike, especially in certain parts of the Bearden area. Radar to the north on 75 up through Anderson and Campbell County. Bridal season is here. Shop local right now at Fountain City Jewelers, right in the heart of Fountain City next to Litton's. I'm Commander Chuck. Your on-time traffic.
0: Back to the rock. Faster than a new Dollar General can pop up down the street. And there's another one. 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

Metallica with their version of Sabra Cadaver, 93.7 WVLZ. I've been striking up some conversation with some of you all. Sean Garvin, digging WVLZ, digging the music. We've been talking about how Metallica's covers are better. I figured the 420 Stoner Rock Break, we will lean on Sabbath, and today we will lean on Zach to do that.

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1: Good afternoon. Heavy traffic on that Solway Bridge right now. Trying to get out of the Oak Ridge area. Watch your radar around the airport through that stretch of Blount County. Traveling to Alcoa, up and down Alcoa Highway, especially there near the airport and Hunt Road, going back into Maryville as that traffic increases even more to the north now on 75 up to Anderson and Campbell County. Hey, bridal season is here. 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I'm Commander Chuck with your on-time traffic.
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Smile Empty Soul Man, 93.7 WVLZ. They're back out on the road again. All right, they're just continuing. I'm a big Tim Tile fan. Chris Cornell, Soundgarden. I'm an early ultra mega okay Screaming Life fop, Louder Than Love guy with Soundgarden. Of course, Bad Motor Finger. I just ordered the book. Have you read it yet? No spoilers.

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1: Good afternoon. We got a couple of accidents out here. Just had heavy traffic in West Knox. So be patient with it here, 40 East and West, anywhere you're traveling between Paper Mill and Pebble Parkway. It's just a lot of saturation out here and congestion on the interstate as it builds now. Alcoa Highway southbound here at Pebble Parkway. All that traffic down Pebble Parkway pushing back into Blount County. Hey, bridal season is here. 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I'm Commander Chuck with your on-time traffic.
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What I got to give it to your mama. 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
2: WVLZ Weather.
3: It's a sunny and steamy day around East Tennessee with forecast heat index values in the upper 90s to near 100. A couple of spotty showers can't be ruled out today, but a line of showers and thunderstorms with a cold front moves through tomorrow. Considering plastic surgery but want guidance you can trust? 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Give him a call today, 865-470-4127. That's your latest forecast. I'm meteorologist Mike Witcher from the East Tennessee Weather Center, and remember to always get the latest forecast weather updates with the East Tennessee Weather app.
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4: Good afternoon. Still a bit tied up out here with a couple of accidents. Just heavy traffic in West Knoxville up and down I-40. Exercise some patience out here. You're going to need it as Alcoa Highway builds southbound back towards the Blount County area. A little bit of stop and go. Certain sections of Chapman Highway going outbound, pushing back out towards the Seymour area. Hey, bridal season is here. Shop local at Fountain City Jewelers. You'll be glad you did, because you always save money when you go there first at Fountain City Jewelers in the heart of Fountain City next to Linton's. I'm Commander Chuck with your on-time trap.
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that, the Woohoo song at number two from Blur on 93.7 WVLC, Knoxville's Rock Station. Yo, it's smoky season, man, but we can't wait for the Ice Bears to come back. I'm ready for hockey season. I'm ready to celebrate 25 years, and I'm ready to get out there and jam with Dave Kelly when he gets back from vacation. I'm planning my next trip to Knoxville, and we want to jam with you.

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1: Well, good afternoon, T-Dot. Still working with a couple of accidents. Just a lot of traffic volume, especially on the interstate out here in West Knoxville. It's crowded Pittsylvania Parkway over the interstate. Stop and go down on Kingston Pike throughout the Bearden area. Alcoa Highway is getting heavier by the minute here southbound, passing Ike's King Park back towards the Blount County area. Hey, don't let a slipping transmission make things worse on your car or truck. If you're having any kind of transmission issues, let them check it out at Amco Transmissions on Kingston Pike. I'm Commander Chuck with your
0: Sure, things are costing more these days, but The Rock? Yeah, that's still free.

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1: Well, good evening. As T-Dot works with a couple of accidents out here, still a bit crowded on Pillsbury Parkway over the interstate. Just exercise some patience on the interstate in West Knoxville. It's busier than it was 15, 20 minutes ago over here on 275 northbound up by Woodland as that traffic volume continues to build. 75 pushing on up into Anderson throughout Campbell County. A bridal season is here. Shop local at Fountain City Jewelers in the heart of Fountain City next to Litton's. I'm Commander Chuck. You're on time traffic.
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We know that our community is important. 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
3: This heat and humidity continues as we get into our Thursday and Friday with forecast highs in the upper 80s to low 90s, heat index values in the mid to upper 90s, and, well, minimal chances for rain on Thursday. Cold front brings us a line of showers and storms on into our Friday. 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That's your latest forecast. I'm meteorologist Mike Witcher from the East Tennessee Weather Center, and remember to always get the latest forecast weather updates with the East Tennessee Weather app.
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The riffs are coming in hard, heavy, and loud today. The requests, too, as well. If you'd like to get in and on the action on Sunday nights at 9 o'clock for High Voltage Metal, you want to email Chris Lynch at 937WVLZ.com, and that is High Voltage Metal every Sunday night at 9. Good metal, great hardcore, classics, brand new stuff from the 90s, 2000s, and now. It's all there. The disc dude is a walking metal machine. Sometimes he's got a good joke or two. Hey, I got one. What did the fish say when he swam into the wall? Damn.

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Just a little friendly reminder, Knoxville, never take your pants off at the Vintage Geek Museum. They won't let you play with the video games.

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1: All right, here we go. Wrapping up the work week, and there's a strong cold front that's going to bring us an elevated risk for strong to severe thunderstorms, with damaging wind and large hail being the main threat. Forecast highs on Friday, topping out near 90. 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I'm meteorologist Mike Witcher from the East Tennessee Weather Center. And remember to always get the latest forecast weather updates with the East Tennessee Weather app.
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